0: opens up his suitcase. I'll pay you what I pay him. Joey smiles like his tooth aches, all lopsided and strained. He says,
1: you pay me what I ask for, you will.

other folks thrive. I'd hate to tell you how I have to struggle just to keep alive. And it's been that way ever since the day

His curly hair, his foreman was Jack Dixon, standing by his side, waiting for strict orders. When in

Jack did leap. The river was foaming high. Said, I'm glad I were on Oceano when I had to die. On up the road she darted.

threshold and pawing through my pockets. The receipts, the bus schedules, the urgent napkin poems, and matchbook phone numbers, all of which laundering is rendered pulpy and strange, loose change in a key aspect.

like breathing with a respirator. It eases the conscience of even the most conscious and calculating violator. Words can reduce a person to an object, something more easy to hate.

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Stina, turn your back on the brothers, and then you quit this town. Stina,

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All around the world, I covered many states. I don't know my mental health and God. Let me tell you this, I

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When you lonesome, baby, all by yourself, I don't feel good, mama, until I see you undressed. Then daddy, it's

Sway, y'all. I remember the time I did an interview with Pac. I had to sneak. I had to fly down to Los Angeles. And it was so intense back then, especially with Death Row, that Pac had arranged it where we could sneak on the set of his video shoot. He was doing How Do You Want It? And I remember coming to the gate, and everybody had to, like,

views at that time, but he allowed us to sneak in and do this interview. And I hadn't seen him since he had got out of jail, but he had been in a bunch of, you know, he was always in the news. And the first thing he said was like, "Sway, what's up, my nigga?" You know, and after everything that he'd been through, he was still the same Pac. And I remember doing the interview. I remember John B was there, KC from KC and JoJo. Johnny Z, I think it was a producer back then. I used to do tracks for him. And Pac took me to the back of the trailer. We went in his room to get some privacy to do the interview. And then when you looked around the trailer, all around the trailer, all you saw was empty condom packages. And I was like, yeah, it's the same old Pac. And the man started to speak. And I went in there as a journalist. And when I walked out, I was a follower. That man was so powerful. He had the power of speech, and he could influence. He could sell you a bridge, you know. That's how powerful that man was. But I'll never forget his energy. That man had the most energy out of anybody I ever met.

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0: 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I'm
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0: What's wrong with you?
2: Every day is a
0: hey,
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0: Day. 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Speak of art. 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They get it.
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What do you think? Shall we go? Moving. Let's go. Take one final look at the past. And we're out.

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You are the you are the

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0: 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One time at this girl named Dolly Ducky Freedom.
1: Dolly who?
0: Dolly Ducky, ass like a bucket.
1: Dolly Ducky and the boys want to pluck it.
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1: Katie, girl. One day I met this girl named Sally Ragged.
0: Sally who?
1: Sally Ragged, and she stole my jacket.
0: Yeah, baby, baby,
1: one day I met this girl, her name was Susie Skinner.
0: Susie Skinner.

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The story's over, and so's the song. 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